You. Yeah. 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

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Well, I what? 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How am I?

Huh? 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You gotta be joking, woman. 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

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We go drink drinks and take shots until we fall out like the roof on fire. 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I tell her, baby, baby, baby, baby, baby, baby, baby, baby, baby, baby, I'm a fireball.

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0: celui qui a vraiment la voix de Barry White, en fait, c'est plutôt Barry White, hein, en fait. Et là, on le retrouve avec encore une histoire de Baby. Après Baby Come Back To Me de Connie Williams, voici Can't Get Enough Of Your Love, Baby, interprété par Barry White.
1: I've heard people say that too much of anything is not good for you, baby. But I don't know about that. As many times that we've loved and we've shared love and made love, it doesn't seem to me like it's enough. It's just not enough, baby.

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2: And appearances are opposite and infinite. The shapes are infinite. So that by so reason of changes of composite,
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0: 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The shapes are infinite. So that by so reason of changes of composite,
1: the truth the same is in the appearance.
0: Opposite to different
1: people. Appearances and are opposite and infinite. The shapes are finite.